And I touched your face, narcotic mindful lace, Mary Jane. 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

as she danced under the weight of her cloud. But for the first time in a long time, she believed that one day she would again feel the sun. She must be patient. 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